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1: 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This is a good time to connect with others and to learn and to share your karakia and pepeha mehene kōrero mai te pai tukutuku right.org.nz/tool/maramataka.
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I am you, you are me. Addressing rising loneliness, declining social trust, and building everyday moments of inclusions across schools, workplace, and community. Five ways to well-being. 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

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And okay, we don't always get along, but however, the thing is that we're always connected. 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That's literally, to me, what the meaning of that kōrero ia of ko koe, ko au, ko au, ko koe. And it also means that I am connected to you. When I'm connected to you, I am you, and you are me. Ara ke, ka whakaro ake nei rāu ki te āhua o oku ake whānau. And so whenever I'm among my own whānau, it's like, yeah, I look like you. You look like me. 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

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It's actually quite a lot of mindfulness, te tiwi. 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So actually, just being mindful. It's all about mindfulness and it's all about kindness, e te iwi. And e te iwi e te whānau, I know that kindness is free, but the thing is that we must practice it and cultivate it. And e te iwi, when I think about cultivating kindness, I think about cultivating kindness i runga anō i ngā ahuaranga ia o te aha. 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
0: 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O Uenuku is our pō for tonight or medium energy. 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This is a good time to connect with others and to share and learn karakia o your pepeha mehenei kōrero mai te pai tukutuku. Alright, .org.nz/tool/maramataka.
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So it's all about what do you do as in for giving sakes with regards to what you call it, mental health week. Nō reira rā nō tātou kia te whakarongorongo tonu mai rā. So when we think about tuku e te iwi e te whānau, we think about giving.

So it's actually giving, not with conditions, but giving from your heart. So it is all about giving from your heart to others around you, to your loved ones around you. 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

good thing. 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I'm not giving to you something on the grounds of you must do this, you must do that. I'm giving to you as in, oh, this is for you. With no conditions whatsoever. Nō reira, that's one of the things that I like about giving e te iwi e te whānau, is that giving is all about knowing, it's all about knowing

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1: Hey, are you cycling this weekend?
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2: Eh?
1: Yeah, go hard, but have a first.
2: And wear all that fancy protective gear you've got. Because you're the best with getting the kids to help in the community garden, and we're going to need all hands on deck if we're going to get those tomatoes as big as last year.
1: Yeah, those tomatoes were like volleyballs. Will do.
3: 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Find out more at acc.co.nz.
4: I te wā o te pōti, it's the election debates that can have us on the edge of our seats.
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7: Mēnā e raru ana koe ki etahi kōrero I runga I a te upoko o te ika e whati nei ngā ture pāpāho, tukuna mai au mā harahara I roto I ngā rangi 20 o te pāhotanga kia mātou mā te imera info@teupoko.co.nz. 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
0: Whether it's arts, food or culture, if it's happening, we got you, we got you. 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
0: 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Rain easing this afternoon but becoming steady again tonight. Strong northerlies, gales in exposed places from evening with gusts of 100 kilometres an hour with temperatures of 15 degrees in the Wellington CBD, 16 in Porirua and Lower Hutt, 17 in Upper Hutt and the Kapiti Coast. Kiwake rā no tātou mā ki te maramatai aho mo te pō.
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0: Owe nuku tō tātou nā pō mo te pō nei. 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Te ako karakia, te ako pepeha. Owe nuku is our pō for tonight. With medium energy, make time to explore te taia or near water. 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Me henei kōrero mai te pai tukutuku o right.org.nz/tool/maramataka. 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

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If your child is interested, and if you are interested in enrolling your child into Tūtua, well, Tūtua have an open day on the 16th of October, so that will be on Friday, along 75 Stasis Road, Old Kotere, which is on the eastern side of Palmerston North. Arā ke, you can register for expressions of interest. There's a QR code on this pānui where you can register and be a part of this kaupapa. Heoi anō, for more kōrero, go on to www.taiwananga.co.nz. That is www.taiwananga.co.nz. And if you have any queries, you can contact them, tutoa@taiwananga.co.nz. That is at tutoa@taiwananga.co.nz. And of course, their phone number is 06-356-5898. 06-356-5898. 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

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So over the past 3 years, 27 korora little penguins have been killed by dogs along the Wellington coastline from Evans Bay to Ōwhiro Bay. This is a reminder for all dogs owners. As the weather warm up and pōneke korora are especially vulnerable on land. From now until December, these little penguins will be nesting, laying eggs and rearing chicks and molting all around our coast. 2 weeks ago, a korora was killed by a dog just 5 metres from its burrow, where its mate was incubating 2 eggs because of one careless dog owner. The chances of survival for the eggs and the penguin's mate are now very low. Educating dog owners is where Ros Gilmore and Willie Marsh come in. Together, they operate a penguin aversion training course in Lyle Bay, a popular nesting spot for korora. Willie guides your dog through a one-on-one session lasting about 10 or 15 minutes. He uses e-collars with a mix of penguin scents, sights and sounds. The training is designed to teach a dog to steer clear of penguins and their nesting areas. They have shown positive results for over 170 dog owners. As dog lovers, we understand the concern around the use of an e-collar. Roz notes, over the years, Willie has used the shock mode very rarely and most relies on the vibration mode. He would never give a dog a shock without the owner's consent. We invite anyone who isn't sure about pets to come along for our next session and watch before signing up. Team leader of the council's animal services team, Kate Bailmugrin, has taken her own dog along. My own dog was one of the first to be trained, and when we went back for her reassessment, she remembered all the training and warned me about the upcoming penguins. Next pet course is coming up. Saturday the 31st of October, Dory Leslie Park in Lyle Bay, $40 per dog. To book, email ross@penguinavoidance.org. Korora are the smallest penguins in the world, a Tonga species native to New Zealand and classified at risk declining. As Wellingtonians, we all have a responsibility to care for these precious manu. 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
1: The views expressed on this show in no way represent the views of management or trustees of Te Upoko Teika.
0: Kia ora mai anō koutou katoa. Now we have on the line right now Paul Buchanan, and he is the 36th Parallel Assessments Geopolitics Policy Analyst, and he is a doctor, actually, Dr. Paul Buchanan. Kia ora, Paul, and thanks for joining us this evening.
2: Hi, good afternoon. Now, I got to tell you, I may be a doctor, but you don't want me doing any examinations on you. I'll tell you that right now.
0: You're a PhD.
2: Yeah, exactly. I pile it high and deep.
0: Nice one.
2: Yeah.
0: We've got a few things that are happening out. Why is Russia so interested in the performance of the right wing here in Aotearoa on the 7th of November?
2: Well, it's an interesting question. So, but let's start by let's start with the Ukraine, because it actually is related to that. Ukraine started out, has been bombing Russian refineries during their war, and that has helped push the price of petrol-related products up, as well as the Iran war, which is the major cause of price increases in petrol derivatives all over the world. But Russia supplies a fair amount of oil-based products, including diesel fuel. And Donald Trump blames Ukraine for the increase in diesel prices in the United States in just 2 weeks out from a midterm election there. They're going to hold elections on November the 3rd.
0: Yes.
2: For the majority of Congress, which can determine whether or not he will be able to implement his agenda in the last 2 years of his presidency, because if Democrats win, then they're going to stymie anything he does. So he's worried about the impact of diesel prices on the Republicans' electoral fortune. Now, what happened is he bought diesel fuel from Russia, in spite of the fact that the United States has sanctions on Russian fuel. So he's now funding the war that the United States has sanctioned. Ukraine has had enough of this. And so Ukraine has attacked Russian data centers, those infamous data centers that we hear about that they want to now install in New Zealand. And I'll leave aside the domestic costs of data centers. I'll even leave aside the surveillance implications for regular citizens of having mass surveillance now located on the ground in New Zealand. And what I'll say is that those Russian data centers, it turns out, were hosts to what are known as Russian bot farms, automated hacking, social media commentary that is all in favor of right-wing causes.
0: Wow.
2: And after the data centers were attacked and virtually destroyed, 90% of right-wing messaging on platforms like Twitter or X, Truth Social, even on YouTube, have dropped off the map. It turns out a lot of pro-right-wing social media messaging is automated messages coming from the Russians. It's not legitimate. It's not real. It's all generated for a price. And this gets interesting because the Russians are doing this for Republicans in the United States. They have targeted Germany. They are supporting the very far-right neo-Nazi party in Germany with great success. That party now has become a majority in the German parliament. And has even attacked the Polish government from the right-hand side. And the question now has been raised, do they have global reach? Are they going to places like New Zealand? And given the prevalence of right-wing messaging in New Zealand, maybe the phrased through places like the so-called Free Speech Union or the Taxpayer Union, which are now known, thanks to Nikki Hager, as fronts for right-wing causes, it could be that we have Russian bots operating here in New Zealand, churning out right-wing messaging. Let's say, for example, the opposition to the Treaty of Waitangi.
0: Right.
2: Maybe a lot of that is not sincere. It's not genuine. It's being generated to be divisive, to break an otherwise fairly strong consensus in New Zealand around the legitimacy of the treaty. And now we get to join the dots because last year, the GCSB's Cybersecurity Center warned us that Russian hackers were a major threat to New Zealand's national security. And then the SIS came out and said that foreign influence operations, which include social media messaging, are also a primary national security threat. So if you put those two dots together, in light of what the Ukrainians have managed to do to the Russians, and you're left with the question, have the Russians been targeting the New Zealand social media sphere and electoral campaign in general with right-wing messaging that supports the right side of the New Zealand political spectrum and which vilifies the left side? And that's a question I don't think anyone on the right in New Zealand is going to want to answer.
0: Yes, indeed. Very interesting, and this is being discovered by our security services.
2: Well, last year, I as you well know, I'm an ardent student of what our intelligence guys have to say, having come out of a community like that.
0: Yes.
2: And I read their annual reports really closely. Heck, I even read between the lines. And they were giving us a heads up in the 2025 report that the Russians are in New Zealand in a cyber way. You know, they may not be running around on the ground like spies, although I'm sure there are some of those as well, you know, human intelligence collectors, but there's certainly cyber intelligence operations going on, on the behalf of the Russians or at behest of the Russians.
0: Why would they be?
2: The GCSB warned us about it, and then the SIS complimented them by simply saying that we have to beware of foreign influence operations, and one of the main avenues for influencing New Zealand minds is social media.
0: Why would they be interested in doing that to New Zealand? Some out-of-the-way, backwater, South Pacific country.
2: Oh, I would never think of New Zealand as a backwater South Pacific country for many reasons. But let's just start with one.
0: Yes.
2: We're a member of the Five Eyes Anglophone Intelligence Gathering Network. And if you can sway minds to believe that they are the enemy, that is, the traditional allies are the enemy, you may be able to find a soft spot in the personal lives of people involved in that network, employees, let's say, of the military. I mean, even military. We just had an espionage case resolved in the NZDF where a trooper was spying for a foreign country, and all they say is that he was passing, he had extremist right-wing views and was passing them information about New Zealand military operations with its allies. That, I think, is the tip of the iceberg. So there's the intelligence component, but then there's the broader issue, which the Chinese also do, which is if you can get a fair percentage of New Zealanders to question New Zealand's foreign policy support for, let's say, the Ukraine and its conflict with Russia, you can then influence political decision makers who are dependent upon the votes of the people who you are influencing. So it's an indirect way of influencing our political system and the decisions that come out of it. And let's give you a very clear example. Winston Peters, as foreign minister, refused to sign up to a climate change pact by the UN in the last week. Even he did not inform the other members of his coalition, and his opinions for doing so had to do with anti-vaxxers.
0: Oh my God.
2: The influence of anti-vaxxers on New Zealand First is the rationale that he gave for refusing to sign up to, I spoke wrong. It wasn't climate change. It was a pandemic mitigation accord in the wake of COVID. That's why the anti-vaxxer influence came into play. Only five countries were opposed to this. 180 countries were in favor of it. New Zealand sided with Paraguay, with Israel, as it turns out, and the United States. And so Winston went against the current, not only of the majority of the UN, but one might argue New Zealand public sentiment. He did not even consult with national or ACT when he made this decision. And, you know, leaving aside coalition politics, this was an outrage because he was influenced not by informed government science, but by the opinions of local anti-vaxxer organizations that happened to support New Zealand First.
0: Wow. Yes, and it's pretty rugged when it comes down to that, isn't it?
2: It is.
0: Now, you talked about Russian bots and that. Some have claimed that the Russians and those bot farms have got Trump elected around in 2016 and ensured the UK exited the European Union. What do you make of that?
2: If you had asked me 10 years ago, I would have thought you were nuts. But we now have evidence a little less tightly on the Brexit decision-making, but clearly the Brexit vote was influenced by right-wing Russian bot farms. That much has been established.
0: Yeah.
2: The Obama administration accused Russian hackers of trying to get involved with the electronic ballot boxes in, I believe it was 7 states in the 2016 election. So the Russians had their fingers in that pie, and there was a lot of disinformation spread in that election, particularly along racial lines. I mean, there were crude messages on Twitter that said, you know, some black guy raped a white girl while she was going to school.

0: affecting geopolitics now and into the future?
1: Well, geez, it's talk about can of worms. I how to phrase this delicately. We need to keep humans in the loop.
0: Yeah.
1: I have tended to think more about military weapon system. And at the end of the line of the kill chain, you need a human pulling the trigger. Because that way the human can tell the difference between a 13-year-old boy throwing rocks and a so-called jihadist with a weapon. Let's be very clear. There is a movie, a documentary that has just come out called NASA, which shows the Israelis' use of automated weapons on the so-called battlefield in Gaza.
0: Wow.
1: Where these machines are programmed to kill anyone who looks like an Arab. We don't want to go there. And in the intelligence field and the social media influencing field, it will be even harder to prevent the abuse of AI systems than there is in the weapons technology field. And if the firms that are at the leading edge of AI development do not want to cooperate with government to restrict the ability of machines to autonomously reproduce their own intelligence on part of what is imparted to them by humans, then we are in a world of hurt.
0: Oh, yeah, it's a big worry, all right. Just finally, what do you make of Trump suggesting Ukraine should get a new president after all that? And I can see where it's going now, how you described it earlier on.
1: Well, let's put it this way. I just sent in my absentee ballot to Florida, which was my last place of residence in the United States before emigrating. I'm a dual citizen of New Zealand and the U.S., so I still get to vote in the U.S. And I suggest that Trump take his own words of advice and get the hell out of the White House. What the U.S. needs is a complete cleansing of, forget the ballroom, let's get rid of the MAGA people inside the White House and replace them with someone who are more decent, have more moral fiber, are competent and who understand long-term consequences to short-term actions. There's an old saying that the shadow of the future weighs heavily on present decision making.
0: That is
1: true. If you're a good quality leader, you look at consequences. None of that exists in the White House now. The Iran war is a classic example. They started a war they cannot finish, and they are losing, but they're just going to stick with it because they want to save face. So Trump is the reverse of enlightened leadership, and if he's going to give advice to the Ukrainians, I say the Ukrainians not only should be killing off data centers, but maybe they want to play a little disinformation action on the U.S. as well.
0: Yes.
1: If the Russians can do it, the Ukrainians can do it better.
0: Kapai, thank you very much, Paul. That's Paul Buchanan, listeners, and some really good stuff there around what's happening with the Russian bots and how they're influencing elections. But, Paul, it's been a great pleasure, as always, and I look forward to having another chat with you. Unfortunately, we've run out of time.
1: It's been a great pleasure, and I'll look forward to the next one.
0: All right. Kia ora. Thank you, Paul.
1: Kia ora.
0: That's Paul Buchanan.

0: Ken and listeners, and hoi anō, kei te whakaroa tonu koutou ki tō tātou taonga te upoko o tika. Yes, and so we got Davey in the studio. Kia ora, Davey.
1: Kia ora, Moki. Yeah, just an abbreviated hakena kena, because obviously hearing from Paul there was excellent. Yeah, that NASA documentary, I understand it showed
0: showed in
1: Wellington this week, and it was horrifying, people were saying. So yeah. Anyway, look, hakena kena, just talking about what's happening this coming weekend. The Phoenix get underway, both the Wahenecks and the men, Sunday afternoon at Henry Stadium. The women get underway, they take on Melbourne City, 12:15 kickoff. Melbourne City, of course, they were the that was a grand final last year, the Phoenix losing to Melbourne City, so a chance to atone in round one of the A-League for the Wahenecks. And 3 o'clock kickoff, it is the men, the Wellington Phoenix, take on Melbourne Victory.
0: So
1: hopefully get some decent weather around Te Whanganui Tata on Sunday afternoon. So, and in the All Blacks, a good win for the All Blacks up there in Tāmaki Makaurau, continuing that excellent run at Eden Park, 50-19 over the Wallabies, and they do battle again this coming Saturday. 6 p.m. kickoff our time, so late afternoon game over there, daylight game over there in Sydney. So I think Dave Winnie names his All Black team Apopo tomorrow in the afternoon.
0: How do you think he's going, Dave?
1: Well, you could argue. I know things are pretty tough against South Africa, losing three out of the four tests, but you know that's quite an emphatic win against the Wallabies, considering the Wallabies did beat South Africa in that test match in Perth 3 weeks ago. So
0: yes, they did.
1: So yeah, I think he's going okay. Good to see he's called Du Plessis Kerifi.
0: Yes, I see that
1: into the All Black squad. So it's great there from a Wellingtonian perspective.
0: Yeah,
1: so hopefully he gets into the 23 and we can see what a good player he is.
0: Well, he's had a tough season, you know, playing for Wellington.
1: Yeah, but he's been a standout. Even losing every game this year,
0: he's still been a standout.
1: Lions, he hasn't lowered his standards.
0: No,
1: you've got to admire. So we knew he wouldn't do that because he's not that type of person. But good on him. Yeah,
0: good on him, mate. Yeah, you're right.
1: So
0: the All Blacks play this weekend.
1: Yeah, at 6 o'clock kickoff against the Wallabies in Sydney, and also MPC action semi-finals this coming weekend.
0: Yep.
1: Friday night, the North and Taniwha. They host Otago, and Sunday afternoon, Otatahi, it's Canterbury, up against, who are they playing? Taranaki.
0: Taranaki, so that's it.
1: The two semi-finals
0: Taranaki
1: there.
0: Taranaki beat...
1: They thrashed North Harbour, didn't they?
0: I thought it was Hawke's Bay.
1: No, Otago thrashed Hawke's Bay.
0: Otago thrashed Hawke's Bay, that's it.
1: Good for informed teams there, and also congratulations to the mighty Wellington Pride. Last Saturday, they dispatched the Northern Cody, and they've found their way into the Farah Palmer Cup Premiership for 2027. So that's great news.
0: Well, let's hopefully.
1: You were there, Mocky.
0: Yes, I was there. Let's hope they're a bit more successful in the competition this time around, because they weren't very successful.
1: No, but they've got some real momentum this season. So
0: they've
1: got some young players have come through. So hopefully they can retain a lot of those players. And I think they've got good momentum.
0: They had some good players the last time, but I do agree. Yeah, no, but of course the Premier League, you guys, the Arsenal, they had a good win.
1: We had a good win over Leeds, thanks courtesy of a sensational winning goal by Bruno Guimarães, former Newcastle United captain. So thank you very much for him.
0: Thanks. We had a terrible loss against Coventry. 4-1.
1: Man City beat Liverpool 3-0, so they've won every game so far this season, despite the fact they're facing some serious charges of fair play. Inappropriate fair play.
0: If it is true, and I'm not suggesting that it is, but if it is true, there should be some definite punishment. I mean, we've seen the other teams that got done for that. They took it on the chin, didn't they?
1: Yeah, and they lost a few points, but they only had one or two charges. You know, Man City have got 114 charges.
0: Yeah, so no wonder they're taking it to court.
1: Of course they are.
0: They'll take it all the way until there's no more places to go, and they'll have
1: Premier League have to take action sooner rather than later. You just can't have the situation where
0: Hanging
1: Man City keep
0: everyone.
1: Winning every game.
0: Yeah,
1: something's got to happen. It's just wrong. The whole thing's wrong.
0: especially if they're doing doing stuff that's illegal.
1: Yeah.
0: You know.
1: Yeah.
0: Yeah. Yeah. So Newcastle, though. Oh gosh.
1: Bit of work to do.
0: They got a bit of work to do, mate. And yeah. Sunderland lost as well. So my mate was at the match, and you know, I watched the final.
1: Well, they lost to Brighton. Brighton are a formed team.
0: Yeah, they're up to the top three.
1: Yeah.
0: But you know, they were very disappointed.
1: Brighton did have 10 players.
0: They were disappointed, yeah. And when I was watching the game, the stadium of you know what, emptied out fairly quickly at the end.
1: Stadium of Light.
0: No.
1: I know.
0: I was thinking of something else.
1: I know.
0: Yeah. Yeah, but, you know.
1: Yeah.
0: So, anyway.
1: Tiano can't be far away.
0: Yeah, Tiano won't be too far away. And we're going to play us a bit of a waiata. And then we'll be on to Tiano listeners. Hoi anora, kia mautanu mai, hika mā ki tō tātou taonga tūpoko o te ika.
2: Walu te kau mafitu, irakati ono ara whānui, te upoko, o te ika.

0: Yeah, that's Piata and Dell 37 boy. 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
2: Ka pai.
3: Te hōtaka tōranga pū. 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
0: That's Dr. Waikare Moana Waitoki giving us a bit of a bit of kōrero there on the apology from the psychologists to Te Iwi Māori. And now, on the line now is none other than Claudette Hauiti, journalist extraordinaire. Oe, no kia ora whanaunga, kei tia, e pai?
4: Nā mahi ki a kauta katoa, tēnō pai a hai, ai, rawe. Rawe ki te kōrero I a kauta katoa.
0: Oh, kia ora. And you've been watching these debates, Claudette.
4: Wasn't the minor parties, they're not called minor parties, are they? Oh, I'm still getting that feedback in my ear.
0: Ron, are you still getting... Are you still getting stuff in your ear?
4: Yes, I can hear myself. Well, what
0: still?
4: It is the audio from my kōrero playing out in the studio and feeding back to me.
0: Ah, well, it's not playing out in the studio.
4: What's that about?
0: Is it still happening?
4: Not now, it isn't.
0: Ah, well, there you go. We'll keep it at that then. Right. Sorry about that, Claudette.
4: It's probably the off button. Anyway, so the minor parties, we're not calling it the minor parties now because those minor parties really disliked that word. So the media has changed it to parties, other parties, you know.
0: Yeah.
4: I've forgotten the correct. Anyway, that lot. Well, what hilarious. Winston Peters in this week's minor Peters debate, especially when he talked about Tavell and having it rammed down his throat. And then Rāhuri Waititi says that he quoted a very well-known New Zealander who had said that, you know, we need our and our tikanga, and if we do not have this as part of our culture as New Zealanders, we just end up being khaki. And of course,
0: yes.
4: Winston had forgotten that was him.
0: Yes, I saw that. That was hilarious, he was brilliant. Rāhuri was when he mentioned that, and hats off to him. Gosh, it's not very often you get one over Winston.
4: Well, actually, I want to refute that or dispute that.
0: I'll go on then.
4: A lot gets past Winston. Unfortunately, the manner in which he conducts himself, berates, belittles, and denigrates those that he is speaking with. As an example, in that very same kōrero where Kule Wong from tops from the Opportunities Party took him to task over his racist comments around levelled at Zunan from the Green Party. And then he attacked her on a personal level, and he attacked her in a very derogatory racist, in a racist manner. And so, you know, that is somebody who has fallen to a lower level of standard of debating. And, you know, 20, 30 years ago, that would not have been Winston Peters.
0: No.
4: But
0: no.
4: Now, as he is in his 80s, this is how he conducts his debating.
0: Well, it's almost Trump-like, isn't
4: it? Yes. So there's that. He does take quite a bit of Trumpism and puts it into his policy speaks. The whole of New Zealand First does. So there is that. But Trump doesn't speak like that. This is quintessentially Winston Peters as an 80-year-old politician. The policies are based on a Trump-like,
0: yes,
4: in the respect that they are attacking vulnerable communities, that they're targeting.
0: Why I say it was Trump-like?
4: Ethnic groups.
0: Why I say it was Trump-like? Because that's often, quite often, what Trump does is to attack anyone that's that he feels threatened by.
4: Yes. Well, you can say that he's Trump, but actually I think that... I would just say that that is Winston Peters, an 80-year-old politician who might really should consider retiring.
0: Yeah, yeah. Well, I mean, there's lots of people out there probably think the opposite. But yes, indeed.
4: The thing is, we want that kind of debate.
0: Yeah.
4: Do we want that kind of answer when we're facing a crisis? There's a crisis, cost of living crisis. Do we want that when we have high unemployment?
0: Mm.
4: You know, we are 15% unemployed for rangatahi, but we're 22% for rangatahi Māori, 20% of our Taiohi tāne, 22% of our Taiohi wahine are unemployed. Do we want that kind of kōrero and debate? Do we want that kind of kōrero and debate when 48% of our people are not making it to the doctor because they cannot afford it?
0: Mm.
4: Do we want that kind of debate when 35% of our whānau die 30 days after major surgery?
0: Yeah.
4: Do we want that?
0: Yeah, no, we don't.
4: Or do we want to know how everybody's going to fix it all up?
0: Absolutely, we do want to know how they're going to fix it up. I mean, my mum was a prime example of having surgery and then 5 days later was gone.
4: Exactly, cousin. I mean, this is 30% of our whānau who have had major surgery pass away within 30 days.
0: Yeah.
4: You know, that's what we're all thinking about. That, you know, the community cars has been reduced, access to community cars for our whānau. Mm. That's been reduced.
0: Yeah.
4: The fact that, you know, our whānau, if they earn over $60,000, now have to pay for their rangatahi who are unemployed, not in NEETs.
0: And so it's not like 60,000 is...
4: When we've got 20%...
0: Yeah. Go on.
4: When we've got 22% of our Taiohi not in NEETs, and now their whānau annual pūtia are having to now support their rangatahi.
0: Mm, yeah. Yeah, it's not good. I mean...
4: This is the stuff we need to be talking about.
0: Yeah. And what are they going to do to fix that? I mean, that's the big question, isn't it? And are we getting answers?
4: Well, actually, to be fair, to all the parties, they do try to squeeze in their party policies when they can.
0: Yeah.
4: But the debates that we've had on the Pākehā channels, TVNZ. They are adversarial and they are encouraged to attack each other during their kōrero. But if you notice the debates and the Māori electorate and the Māori candidates, it's very respectful. So, you know, you do get to hear what the individual Māori candidates
0: want
4: to do. I would say, though, if there was one criticism, is that all of them, including the incumbent members of Parliament, Māori, do really need to brush up on their party policies a bit more. Many of them talk passionately about what they personally want to do, what they personally want to deliver.
0: But not their policies.
4: With those parties, like Labour and the Green Party, as an example, they have some policies that are very, that advantage our whānau.
0: Yeah.
4: But it's very hard to get to hear what they are because they tend to talk from a personal perspective.
0: Right.
4: I would just invite them to read up on their party policies a little bit more so that they can actually state what the party is going to do, because we all know what we would like to do. It's whether or not we can do it. And if you are a Māori and a larger...
0: Sorry, you're cutting out. Sorry. Go on. Go ahead.
4: If you are a Māori candidate within one Labour, as an example, you are beholden to that party. So it doesn't matter what you personally want. If this is your party policy, there's no way in hell you're going to get what you personally want across the line. Same thing with Greens. If you are an individual who wants something in particular that does not fit within that policy of that party, there ain't no way in how you're going to get that across the line. Sorry about it, but you're just not. Te Pāti Māori, on the other hand, what there is a definite focus on all things Māori to the betterment of te ao Māori. What our new candidates need to do is to frame it in a policy, in a way that speaks to policy. And the reason why that is because then our whānau can see just how it stacks up against other party policies.
0: Yeah.
4: So, but then again, you see this is interesting, isn't it? Te Pāti Māori are going after the candidate vote only. So when we do come into these debates, it is on how strongly, if you're voting for the candidate, it does also depend on how well the individual candidate performs and how well they can articulate their policy. So there is that.
0: Which is why I mentioned Rawiri. He had a brilliant night last night, and I was watching some of it, and... one of the quips, the fast quips that he made was against the ACT leader, describing their leader being doing porridge.
4: Yes, I missed that one.
0: It was funny.
4: Didn't quite get that.
0: You could see the Greens cracking up.
4: I must go back
0: up.
4: Over and look at that.
0: Oh, you got it.
4: At the same time, Whakaata Māori was running their Ikaro Rāwhiti candidate debate at the same time. So I was stuck in between them. And, you know, it's the difference in the style and delivery of debates is stark, isn't it?
0: Oh, it is, There's a lot more...
4: And, starting off with a waiata.
0: Yeah, I mean, there's a lot more respect in the Māori debates, I'd say. Which is a good thing, because people are hoha with seeing people fighting for no reason at all, but just because they are philosophically opposed to each other.
4: So in that respect, levelled at each of those candidates, but it's also a respect of the whānau voters within that roi, and tangata whenua within that roi, as well as mana whenua. That respect permeates out to all those that are involved, but in particularly the voters in that door here. So hats off to all our media agencies like yourself. You're involved in Te Tai Ha'aoru. I mean, that really shows just the breadth and depth of the electorates and where they're all coming from, and a measure of how much we want everybody to participate, albeit that it's very, very low. We've got till October the 25th. We would really like Rangatahi to increase their numbers going to the polls. So,
0: yep,
4: you know, if our Rangatahi can get to the polls to register first, and then not just register, but vote on November the 6th. But, and special votes open as well too at the end of October.
0: Yes,
4: October 28th.
0: Yep, early voting. Yeah, yeah.
4: Early voting. Yes.
0: One of the things I did hear on the road was that I asked them, "How come you're not registered? Why should I register? Why should I even vote?" That's with some. What do you make of that?
4: Well, and you know, it doesn't matter whether it's 2026, you could have asked the same question and got exactly the same answer in 1996 and 1986 and 1976.
0: Yeah.
4: And the reason for that is we don't have it in schools, civic education in Kura, in schools. Why this is so important should be taught at Kura, because, you know, our whānau have always participated in voting. Everybody talks about it around the table. Everybody wanted to know. I mean, you know, Peter Tipene talks about how, you know, the around his area, Motuto Moirewa, was once upon a time a very strong National Party holding area.
0: Yeah.
4: And then one whānau, apparently one whānau voted Labour. So everybody went out in their cars to try and track down that one voting whānau. You know, I mean, so we were fully, fully involved and participated in voting. But over time, that became something that, while whānau still talk about it, it could now be also, because our educational our schools don't value it enough to embed it into the curriculum.
0: Yeah, and it's to some people's advantage too, that they don't vote. That less people vote, the more the government side of the ledger will get in.
4: And, you know, that is a very important point. That is a very important point, that the system relies particularly far right, and there is a lot of there are a lot of academic writings that have investigated how the far right, the conservatives, rely on the left voters not coming to the polls. So, as an example, if it's a very tight race, then it's usually the conservative voters that will drive themselves to the polls.
0: Yep, that's
4: right. If it's a very tight race, the research has shown that the centre-left has is reticent to go to the polls because they think there's nothing in it, that, you know, their vote won't count, when in actual fact it does count. So, you're quite right. Research has showed that in a tight race, it's the centre-right that comes out to the polls.
0: And I think at the last election, the 2023 election, it was a bit like how you've just described it. People just didn't come out to vote. And, you know, you had less people voting, although there were lots of people registered. But, you know, they didn't all vote.
4: Well, there's also a bit of an anomaly, and we'll probably have to wait until 2029, maybe 2031, because we're still getting a bit of kickback or a bit of residue from COVID, from 2020.
0: Yeah.
4: And whānau are a little bit reticent about, you know, stuff, and the cost of living has impacted. So focus for some of our whānau is in a different space.
0: So
4: and in a different place.
0: I've just been speaking to a former CIA sort of a guy, and he was telling us that lots of Russian bots are affecting you know, the algorithms, so that right-wing messaging gets top cycle on a lot of people's in their sort of feeds, like in Facebook and other, and Instagram and all that kind of stuff. So the Russians are affecting these elections. Also, after the Zelensky and Ukraine bombed some of these places, like these data centers, it slowed down by quite a bit, and a lot of that messaging disappeared. So, isn't that interesting?
4: Interesting, and no, Whānau, we're not going down a rabbit hole. It is actually very real.
0: Yeah, yeah.
4: And Trump knows this, which is why Trump is very prolific across social media.
0: Yeah.
4: And he has a social media team, and the director of that social media team is now the director of his communications in the White House. And so they also know how to manipulate messaging across social media. Now, the ACT Party is also very, very good at that. And they started to utilize that space and the algorithms and, you know, search engines and sending out bots back in 2020. You know, they started to come into their own in 2027, and then boom, in 2020, because of COVID, it became more of an action tool, political tool, campaigning tool for the likes of ACT and the far right of National. National, the team around National that worked it to their advantage in 2020 was, and in 2023 is the Young Nats. They're also very prolific across social media. So yes, in NZ we've got our far right parties, not so much New Zealand First actually, but particularly ACT and National have always investigated the use of social media and the use of algorithms, including the distribution of bots. So if you look at all the negative rhetoric coming across the Green Party social media, the attacks and vitriol levelled at the individuals like Tamitha Paul, Chloe Swarbrook, Marama Davidson, and you see the attacks on Te Pāti Māori, not so much their individuals, but across their party and the policies, or just anything really. If you look at, if you follow who they are and investigate where they've come from, you usually find that those that are prolific around the attacks have got very few Facebook friends. They've got very few Instagram connections. And so as soon as you block them, something else pops up. So there's always another bot, so to speak, in the wings waiting to take that place of the person you've just blocked.
0: Yes, indeed. And that's what I was talking to Paul Buchanan about. Very interesting. And he's noticed that there's been a drop-off since they bombed the data centres in Russia. There's been a drop-off of right-wing rhetoric, and it's worrying Trump. So he says...
4: Yes, of course. And you can see that, you know, there's so much involved in how Trump is politicking and using his position as President of the United States, and how he's using AI. Generally speaking, social media, including the Facebooks, the Instagrams, even Substack, those are all the lower level AI.
0: Yeah. Yeah.
4: You know, so it's all part and parcel of that AI, as with those that are very wary about the use of AI in the collation of data. So you mentioned the data centres being bombed. That's where the information is. That's where all our information is going into these data centres, and they are very, very valuable. So, and I mean, that's, you know, advertising companies were using something very similar, you know, going back to the 1980s. It was quite raw and rough, but it's very sophisticated now. you know, like how to market to individuals, individual families, what to sell to them. But now this is really big stuff. This is trawling your social media sites to see what might trigger you positively or negatively, and how you can, how that user of that information can manipulate you in one way or another. You know, it's all of that, which is why the criticism levelled against Whakaata Māori in the use of the courier company doing their polls, knowing full well that the owner of the courier company was also behind the marketing and the vitriol around Three Waters, which then led to the negative framing of Nanaia Mahuta, the death threat against Nanaia. And then he was also behind the marketing campaign for the referenda around local government seats and the abolition of those. So these are the people that are utilising the data that is collected when they are paid by the likes of Whakaata Māori to go and research and collect data around our people.
0: Yes, indeed, and it's terrible.
4: These are the same people that are attacking us.
0: Yeah.
4: By giving them access into our communities on behalf of legitimate access, because they're saying they're there on behalf of Whakaata Māori. What are they doing with their data?
0: Exactly. That's a very, very good question. What are they doing with the data? And they're being slammed for it.
4: Dr. Yes, and the likes of Dr. Kraitiana Taiwudu, who is very much involved in the iwi leaders for group Ohu around data collation.
0: Yes.
4: He says the same thing. And in fact, David Farah, who is the owner of the courier company, blocked a Māori access to Māori having seats on the Internet New Zealand board.
0: Yes, right, yes.
4: Same guy,
0: Doing
4: those polls.
0: We tried to block it. Wasn't it unsuccessful?
4: It took about 16 years before Māori got a seat on Internet New Zealand board.
0: Yes, it was... Yeah, terrible, all right. And I don't know what they're afraid of, but they're blocking our access to stuff, which is not good, listeners. And that's why we're going out and encouraging you to get out there and vote. But just before we round up, because we've run out of time, unfortunately, anything else about... because they've got the debate on tonight between Hipkins and Luxon. What do you think we'll see tonight in that debate?
4: You know, it's really interesting because in the first leaders debate, we had somebody like Chris Hipkins asked a question and it was yes. The same question was, you know, something like, will you introduce capital gains tax? Yes. Compared to Luxon, well, we've got to take it back to the board, you know, we've got to take it back to the caucus, we've got to take it back to the coalition and agreement.
0: Yeah.
4: The difference between these two leaders is the leader style, yes, we're moving forward, compared to Luxon, who continuously says that his leadership style is more collaborative, more like a CEO.
0: Exactly.
4: Well, to us who are living the cost of living crisis, we don't want somebody who wants to corded or, you know, he's all hooey.
0: And no dooey. Yes, so well, there we have it, listeners. So have a listen out to that. Watch that debate tonight. Make your mind up. Whoever you want to vote for, it's up to you at the end of the day. Yeah, get registered to vote. That's all I can say. Get registered to vote and make your vote count. And
4: so you know what? I think we have to be a little bit more strident than that and say, if you want to continue with this crisis, living crisis,
0: yes.
4: If you want to continue with this, and if you want to listen to Nicola Willis and says that, you know, it's going to get better, and according to her forecast, it's not going to get better until 2021. If you want around until 2031, go ahead and vote who you want to vote for. If you don't want that, then vote for the left.
0: Yeah. Well, I mean, I'm more of a neutral on that, but yes, absolutely. If you don't want what we've got and we've had for the last 3 years, get stuck in there and vote. All right then, whanaunga, e mihi ana ki a koe I o kōrero ki te upoko o te ika I tēnei pō. Kia ora rā.
4: Nā mei, kia ora.
0: Aye.
4: Nā mei.
0: It's Claudette Hauiti, listeners, and very good to hear from her tonight. And we're going to go to a bit of Herbs and then we'll be over to Mr. Willie Jackson.

0: Yeah, that's Herbs and Greatest Hits, long ago. And, of course, someone who was around back in those days, Willie Jackson, Kilda. Willie, that was a long time ago, eh?
1: I tour managed Herbs too once.
0: Did you? Yeah.
1: Yeah, 1989 Flying Youth Tour.
0: Wow.
1: And we did the first tour of the Marais, and I had Herbs, and I had Herbs. That's when we first started Moine and the Moor Hunters. We had Southside of Bombay. We had Bunny Walters, Josie Ricker. With us, Bunny Walters, Josie Ricker. Yeah, it was fantastic. And Aotearoa, the band Aotearoa. It wasn't Southside of Bombay. It was Aotearoa. Southside hadn't started then. So neat, eh?
0: You know, neat, all right. I knew that. That would bring that up, that kōrero up. Willie, I know you've been around for a while and you've been involved with some great kaupapa, and that was one of them, Herbs. This is our first time we've had you on since we lost Adrian. Willie, do you have any words you want to share with us regarding
1: Mookie, I did his eulogy. I did the eulogy on the Sunday.
0: Oh.
1: You know? Yeah, on the Saturday. So we you didn't make it, eh?
0: No, I made it. No, I was there. I went there on the first day. All the whānau went through first, and then the rest of the motu came on afterwards, after us.
1: That's right. And then the politicians came on the Friday.
0: Yeah.
1: And then said they was the Nehu, and I did the eulogy for us, eh? And so it was quite an honour to do the eulogy on my mate's behalf, and I talked about him and how he was underrated, and how I, you know, when he first came onto the scene, you know, I was thinking, what is it with this guy? You could underrate Adrian. You could underrate him.
0: Oh, yeah.
1: He was a
0: to your peril.
1: Humble. And then I remember interviewing him in 2014 and thinking, oh, get to the point, man. You know, there was this Chris McDonald or something.
0: Maori
1: Party candidate.
0: And he was a good candidate too.
1: Nobody thought Adrian would win, but Adrian won and he kept winning. He won 2014, 2017.
0: Yep.
1: 2020, and then he beat Deb. He beat them all, and then he went to less than 23. I just got very close to that fellow, and I told a lot of stories on the Sunday. But I said one of the funniest stories, I suppose, was when he kicked me out of the house. You know, and I just was so shocked, and I thought, I felt a bit betrayed, you know. I thought we were bros, you know. I supported you for the speaker, you mongrel, you know.
0: Yes.
1: Including me out of the house, and I says that showed that this fellow was special, eh? You know.
0: Yeah.
1: You know, so he was a very, very a special fellow who, he could be underrated. But he also carried tikanga all the time, eh? That's what I said at the tangi, eh? Yeah, ko te rereke tangata na tirohanga, eh? Rereke ki ngā speakers i ngā wā o mua, tino, koe da te tino rereke tanga of this rangatira, eh? You know,
0: kawe
1: te tirohanga, you know, Māori perspective, ngā wā katoa, i roto i te whare. That was the difference with this fella to other speakers. Who could do that?
0: He was quiet and humble. And that's what everyone loved about him, I think.
1: Yeah, but strong. What I said is he should have been allowed to also put a book together in terms of whakapapa, you know, tikanga Māori, eh?
0: In the house, you mean?
1: Great honour to do the eulogy and talk about him, and what a wonderful whānau, eh? The Rurapu whānau. And the other thing is too, people don't remember that he was actually Te Pāti Māori.

0: To your father's mate, yeah. I mean, I worked with him before he went into Parliament, so that's how I got to know him, yeah. In the Ngāti Apa Trust, in our
1: Urunanga. Well, that's why it was good to see Chris Finlayson there, you know?
0: Yeah, yeah.
1: It was good to see Chris Finlayson there, so I thought, very sad, but sad that... not enough of those national MPs came, but said the Prime Minister...
0: Oh, Brownlee turned up.
1: Well, Jerry was great. But, you know, you would have thought a few more national MPs... I know Tama, I think, came the previous day and...
0: Yeah,
1: maybe one
0: he came on with
1: members.
0: Us. Yeah.
1: Yeah. Oh, yeah, that's good. He had a kōrero too, did he?
0: He had a kōrero. He spoke on our behalf.
1: Oh, kapa. You know, well, that's good. But was there any other MPs with him?
0: Nah, just us. And there was a councillor. What's his name? Jeffrey Hipango. He's a local councillor.
1: So I think maybe one or two others came, the local MP.
0: Yeah.
1: Really, all the parliament could have come. But Shane coming, you know, we were there. Jonesy spoke. And,
0: oh, did he?
1: You know, Māori Party. Rawiri spoke. He did a wonderful kōrero. And
0: yeah.
1: I got TP to speak, you know, on the day before because... You know, Adrian had endorsed him, so, you know, we had our speakers in there, and then I spoke the next day. So it was a lovely poroporaki to our mate, eh?
0: Oh, absolutely, absolutely. Now, did you happen to see the minor leaders debate last night?
1: I've only seen highlights of it.
0: Same.
1: So I'll have a good look at it. But,
0: yes. Go on.
1: It sounded like the Pickers, the Opportunities Party, done well, but I believe Rawiri did well too, by the sound of things. Chloe and you know, so, and Winston was sounded like a maniac, you know.
0: Winston,
1: apparently he was great. You know, it's funny though, eh? You know, apparently he was. I watched the week before and he did really well, but not so much last
0: night.
1: Not on this one.
0: But you know, he's the the next oldest person there was Rawiri at 46.
1: That's what I'm saying. Was Winston, it's almost hit and miss, eh? You know, sometimes he can pull it off and he's great, and other times you're thinking, what are you on, man?
0: Yes, well, he didn't quite pull it off last night, unfortunately for him. You know, those others, they did some good, research into what they were talking about, their own... They all knew their own policies and stuff like that, but not so sure about Winston. But, you know, the Opportunities Party look like they're courting National. And I don't know how true that is, because when I spoke with you earlier, you reckon that there's some of the people in Labor think that they're not going to go with National.
1: Well, I don't know. I don't know. I get worried. I get worried that they would. You know, they even contemplate it, to tell you the truth. But I suppose they've got to play kingmaker, right?
0: Yeah. Well, someone has to. Yeah.
1: Yeah. Because Winston is no longer the kingmaker. He's already made it very clear where he's going. So he's got. There's no.
0: No one can court his,
1: So there's only one kingmaker, really.
0: Yeah.
1: And that's them. Because, you know, everybody is clear, right? We're all clear on one side. Greens, Māori Party, Labour, you know, we're on one side, no doubt about it.
0: Definitely.
1: The left side, eh? So we will see, you know. But if you look at the CV of some of those opportunity people, they're all very Labour, Greenies CVs, you know.
0: Yeah, I mean, you were saying that the person that's running things is a former minister for the Labor government. Ian Lees Galloway,
1: I think he's a senior, I don't know what his position is, I think he's a party director, or he's like the top guy, or the equal top guy, you know, in the party.
0: Yeah, because they've got a board structure.
1: Yeah, there's no guarantee, of course, just because he's Labor. Who knows? Because you remember he got, he ended up losing his portfolio. And,
0: yeah.

0: Yeah, so you know, he might. Who knows? He might have some resentment. I don't know. I don't know. I mean, the Nets say they're not going to go, but you keep hearing these opportunities, almost saying, "Oh no, we want to talk. We want to talk." You know, they keep saying it, eh?
1: Yeah, well, absolutely, and that's what makes you think. Gosh, if you vote for those fellas, are we going to get the same guys back again? You know, so that's a legitimate fear for a lot of our people that don't want this government back in.
0: That's right.
1: Yeah,
0: that's
1: right. Yeah. So, yeah, if they do make the 5%, where do you see them going? I mean, it's like with. It's hard to say for me, but I'm seeing them going to national. But what do you reckon?
0: I don't know. I just don't know. To tell you the truth, I don't know. We'll see. Time will tell. We're not. We're just fixed on Labor stuff at the moment, so we can't spend our lives thinking over time about where they're going to go. We just got to try and improve that Labor Party vote.
1: Yeah. And who came up with the clever cost of Luxon is costing every Kiwi $6,000 line?
0: Kieran McInaughton.
1: Oh, did he?
0: Yeah.
1: Oh, he did come up with that.
0: Oh, yeah.
1: Gosh. He did that. He's not too bad, all right?
0: He's not too bad, old Kieran. You know, he's pretty handy. He's our campaign manager, and he's been doing that, and I've been doing our Māori campaign or Sikh campaign, and that's going okay, you know, it's going all right. I was with Kush last night, and she had a good debate up there in Hastings, Tonga.
1: You recently went to do some campaigning in Sydney as well. How did you find that?
0: Yeah, I mean, I was really the guest of our people who were setting up a marae over there, or Māori Cultural Centre.
1: Oh, yeah.
0: So I was a guest speaker for them and their fundraiser. They have a gala dinner. And so I was the guest speaker, which was a bit of a privilege. But it's good, you know, you had a good crowd there, you know, a big crowd. And so it gives you a chance to tautoko a kaupapa, which has been a bit of a controversial kaupapa. I support a setup over there. We saw your brother over there, your whānau over there. That was good.
1: Yeah,
0: they were all there supporting a really, really good kaupapa, in terms of a Māori, a marae or cultural centre over there, because that sort of got the backs up of a few of our people. Don't know why.
1: And
0: the Tongans never asked me for my permission when they brought their church over here to Māngere.
1: Well, the Christians didn't ask our permission when they brought their church, did they? Well, I think they did initially, but you know,
0: all the Syrians, all the blinking those Tongans, the Samoans, all they all set up their cultural centres around South Auckland here. None of them asked tangata whenua for permission. So
1: yeah.
0: I just say a load of nonsense. I don't go along with the outrage over Māori setting up a cultural centre or marae. I don't have a problem with it either,
1: to be honest.
0: And you know, bro, it's a good thing for our people who are a bit lost, they lose their reo and they don't have no kōhanga. Well, what's wrong with having a place like that, you know?
1: Yeah, nothing.
0: It's nothing, but we all get. I was saying on the night, I says more people get upset over here than over there. they were worrying about the Aboriginals. Well, let the Aboriginals worry about it. Most of them weren't worried about it. You know.
1: Yeah, yeah. No, that's right. That's right. And so, how many people do you think you were able to get across to when you were there?
0: Just a few hundred. You know, just a few hundred over there. Which is good. You know, because one of the good things at those gala dinners, you know, you have very influential people there, you know, and leaders and all that sort of thing in terms of Te Ao Māori over there, eh? So
1: yeah.
0: It was good to be there, and I saw, and you had young Shane's boy there, Penestowi, was there.
1: Oh, yes,
0: so lovely to have a boy there. That boy there, I got a lot of time for him, I introduced him to the crowd, you know.
1: Yes,
0: because you know.
1: Well, it's a lot of Taitokero people setting up that cultural centre, isn't it?
0: Oh yeah. So, but Penetowi is, and he, he did there. And then my mate, Otene Hupa, you know, I don't know if you know Pauline Hupa's boy, he's from Ngāti Whātua. Do you know him, Otene? He's a bit of a gun too, you know.
1: Oh, yeah.
0: One of their guns over there in Whātua. So, you know, he's a young guy, but like Pene Tali, you know, their guns on with their karakia and everything else. And he's on the board. Yeah, he's on the board. And so good to have some of them there. And there's a lot of, you know, kaumātua there and leaders of in different areas. So just good to go along and go across. Kush was meant to go, but you couldn't make it. So
1: fellow called
0: Kitty Barber. Do you know him, Chris Barber, Kitty Barber? He's the main organiser. He's terrific, eh? Terrific, him and his wife, yeah.
1: And what were you hearing over there from people?
0: Oh, very, very tautoko, very supportive of us and, you know, of us, Māori Party, Greens, you know, very, very supportive. You know?
1: Ah, yes, yes.
0: Yeah, yeah.
1: It's hard to gauge, you know, because a lot of them have become, economic refugees pretty much, eh?
0: Yeah.
1: Yeah, so Te Pāti and Māori invited their voters to vote Green or Labour, and according to the polls, they've clearly gone Green. What do you make of that?
0: Well, I mean, they've supported the Greens. They're supporting both of us. You know, if you look at the party votes in the Māori seats, they're pretty close. I mean, Kush is ahead in the party vote in Ikaroa, eh?
1: Yeah.
0: So just going both ways, I think. They're pretty, we're either ahead or they're ahead in the Māori seat. So, you know, they're trying to work the system on them. We have to concentrate on winning the Māori seats for we've got a movement. You know, we can't worry about overhangs or anything. We've got to worry about Tutuk's Labour. And with Tutuk's Labour, we would hope that we would get the results in terms of the party vote, eh? So we can't, like people go, well, why don't you vote for the Māori Party? And I said, well, because they're not our candidates.
1: Yes. And you haven't got to deal with them.
0: Well, he also, I got to cash Kushla Tangaere in for their candidate.
1: No.
0: Oh, you know, if I'm on the East Coast, right? You're on the East Coast. You live in Tiki or wherever. So they're saying, oh, well, Kush, you can't vote for Kush. You've got to vote for that. Well, why would you do that when Kush is your whanaunga, your MP or whatever?
1: Yeah.
0: Well, what's the use of the Labour Party then? You know, like, we would say goodbye forever to those Māori seats if we took that.
1: So, no, I'm glad that you are fighting. Exactly. And that's why I'm glad to say that, to see that you are taking them seriously, pretty much.
0: Because
1: I think Labour has taken them for granted.
0: That's right. And so we've got to honour the history of the thing. And I'm not saying, look, good on Te Pāti Māori if they want to do that. But we've got a history in terms of, I can see what they're doing and good luck with that, and that might come off, but we're not into... our job is not to promote an overhang. Our job is to promote our policies, our candidates, our whakapapa. Otherwise, they'll go, oh, what do you reckon Pāti Kuruhurumi would have said if we had a trade? Sorry, Pāti. We're going for, we're not going for the election vote. You know, you fellas would turn in their grave.
1: Yes, exactly. He wouldn't have liked that. Yes. Now, exactly. And in terms of this, where you're going in the polls, it hasn't changed anything. We've seen a few number of polls having you guys going neck and neck with National.
0: Yeah.
1: Under 30%, you need to be over 30% to probably take out the election, eh?
0: Yeah, I mean, who knows? I mean...
1: You've said that to me in the past.
0: But if you go by the current polls, I'm not saying that that's not the case, but it just appears, I mean, on the current polls, the opportunity gets to choose, right?
1: So yeah.
0: We could be okay, we might not be okay. Whether we're 28 or 30 or 32, you know, hopefully we'll get up towards 32 or a bit more. The reality is we're still back in the opportunities, having to choose who the blanket government is. So, Right now, this is what we know. We know that we're a big chance, eh?
1: Of
0: being, we're a big chance of getting into being government, you know.
1: Absolutely.
0: The numbers say that with three weeks to go to the election, the numbers are saying, you know.
1: Yeah, you know, absolutely. You're a chance to get in, but at the same point, to my point is that there's still quite a bit of work to do to persuade our people out there, and a lot of them are seemingly going towards the minor parties.
0: Yeah. Well, it's, you know, look, it's all-time low in terms of the two big parties, right?
1: Mm.
0: So time will tell. The next, it's like every day's an important day. Every week is,
1: anything can happen.
0: Well, you know, 3 weeks to go from Saturday.
1: Yeah.
0: That's a long time in politics. Like, a week is a long time in politics, eh? Yeah.
1: Well, that's why I say anything can happen. Yeah.
0: But you know, it's good to be in a position where we're a chance. We'll see how the cookie crumbles, eh?
1: We'll
0: see how it goes.
1: Oh, well, so while we're here, I'll just give you a bit of chance to pitch to our listeners why they should vote for you guys.
0: I think that we're a party that's not going to, cut back on things. One of the things we're going to do is invest in the people, eh? That's what we want to see, particularly for Māori. Will we invest in our young people? Of course. You got them going in their hundreds to Australia every day now. So I just think it's about people knowing they're going to have a government that cares and who will invest in key areas and young people and communities. For us, it's jobs, house and homes. These are areas where people are struggling big time. Record homelessness, record Māori unemployment, biggest in 10 years, terrible in terms of access to health. And I think that our communities will feel comfortable with the Labor government back in place. What will we do for Māori? Well, we'll do what we did between 2017 and 2023, where I'm proud to say we invested in areas that, you know, we Māori love. Matatini was us, you know. Matariki National Māori Holiday was us. Targeted Māori housing was us, you know, hundreds of millions of dollars. Māori health, education, history in schools, enough money for our real Māori, you know. When you go out and see a government agency, you're going to see the Māori name too, not just the part. You know, we're not going to do nonsense. We're just going to have a society, I say, that we care about, that communities can be proud of, and then we're going to invest. And what I say is the partnership of this country. Partnership is important for us. So I think that Labor brings that. You know, we can't come up with all the flash promises. Like I was laughing last night when Kush was saying we'll go come up with about 5 to 8% procurement, and Party Māori goes, "Oh well, we'll do 25%." And I said to John, "Some idiot, might as well say 100% because it's all meaningless
1: until you get into power."
0: We'll give 100 million for the Marais. Oh well, the Greens will give 1 billion. You know, like that's what I'm saying. It's because people say, "Well, why are they going to the young ones going to the Party Māori and the Greens?" Because it's easy to make those sorts of promises, you know? But we live in a pragmatic world. And the other thing is, they can make all those promises. None of them will come through. Take it from me, you know? None of them will come through because we live in real land. We live in pragmatic land, you know? And so I feel sorry. So when Kush stands up and says 5-8%, and then you heard that, you would have heard that last night. Oh, we'll give 25%. No, you won't. No, you can't. And that won't happen. But when you're saying that to young people, new people coming on, eh, bro?
1: Yeah.
0: Oh, geez, we'll vote for the Māori Party.
1: Vote for the Māoris.
0: Because they could get more than the Labor, but they can't. You know? It's all nonsense.
1: We know that it's a struggle. You have to sort of, and politics is about negotiation. Yeah. So you've been doing it for a while.
0: I live in the real world stuff. What I'll tell you is that in the real world stuff, we'll get so much. I'll get so much more. We'll get so much more, I should say, for Māori than you'll ever get out of National. Because out of National, all you've seen is allowances and funding and resourcing go back for our people.
1: Any last comments? Where can we see the next you fellas out on the road? Where can we see you fellas in Wellington next?
0: I'm going to have to talk to my man, TP. I suppose we should do something in Wellington. I've been going around on noise circles everywhere. I don't know where I'm going half the time. I just got back from Hastings, and but I'm working with my candidate up here too. You see, Karen Leone is an excellent candidate. She's up against Orini Kaipara. She's a good. So I just come back. I work with her. We're in the office now. They're doing phone banking. But I'll go home shortly because I want to go home and watch.
1: Jingus, it's a big job, isn't it?
0: Oh. It's never ending.
1: Yes.
0: But we've got a team in here now.
1: And you love it.
0: It's a necessary job, eh? It's a necessary job. I've got to go on RNZ in the morning. I've got John Campbell in the morning at 7:30, so no doubt he'll try and work me. He was working Winston over this morning, so he'll no doubt be getting into me in the morning.
1: I'll try
0: to do a bit better than that Jack Davis.
1: Yeah, exactly. All right, Willie.
0: You didn't seem to like that one, so I'll try and put my game up in the morning.
1: I think so, Willie.
0: Okay. Tune in and you'll say, okay, good to talk to you, brother.
1: Okay. Kia ora, brother. Hei konara. That's Willie Jackson, listeners, and you, kei whakarunturun koutou ki tō tātou taonga tupu ko tika I tēnei wā o te haora. What's the time now? It is already in the 2:15, and we do have some stuff to play. I am looking at we've heard from those people, we've heard from Dr. Waikare Moana Waitoki, and also we've got a new show that comes out. It's been coming out in between 10 and 12, it's a show with Candace Iono in it, and she just does a great job. She'll probably be, because she hates me mentioning her name on this, but she does a great job and does quite a bit of research into her show. And you should have a listen to it. And it'll be on Friday, methinks. So have a listen to her show. It's going to be great. So last week, she was doing stuff in the last couple of weeks, actually, she's been doing stuff on wahine and wahine rangatira and the stuff that carries on. Last week she was talking about what's happened over in the indigenous communities over in America, and where there's a road, 800 kilometre or mile road or something like that, where lots of native women disappeared on, and no one seems to be doing anything about it. So we just got to keep those issues alive, and I totally support what she's talking about. And the week before that, she had the famous Hawaiian. She was a famous Hawaiian. Academic on, talking about being Hawaii not being America. Brilliant. Brilliant lady. This is she's now no longer with us. Brilliant lady. All the way from Hawaii. And I love her. She's just fantastic. She just tells it like it is. And her name was Dr. Honani K. Trask. And she died about 5 years ago. She was a prominent Hawaiian Kanaka Maoli scholar, author, poet, and professor of Hawaiian studies at the University of Hawaii at Manoa. And brilliant, brilliant lady. And right from the get-go, she had lots of kaha. We are not American is one of the famous quotes from her. And she's just brilliant, brilliant lady. And I'm going to sort of replay some of that stuff so that you can hear what she was saying.
2: We are not American. We are not American. We are not American. We are not American. Say it in your heart. Say it when you sleep. We are not American. We will die as Hawaiians. We will never be Americans. The Americans, my people, are our enemies, and you must understand that they are our enemies. They took our land. They imprisoned our queen. They banned our language. They forcibly made us a colony of the United States. America always says they are democratic. Lies! That is a lie! They have never been democratic with Native people. They have never been democratic with Indians. They have never been democratic with Hawaiians. The United States of America is the most powerful imperialist country in the world. In the world! They control the United Nations. They control the Pacific Ocean. All these nuclear submarines circulating throughout the Pacific. The United States of America is a death country. It gives death to Native people. And the only way to fight the United States of America is to be political. Kuhe! Kuhe! Kuhe! Kuhe! Fight! Fight! Fight!
1: So there you have it. A brilliant, brilliant lady. Awesome. So sad that she is no longer with us, but, she was absolutely... very inspiring to myself and to lots of other people. And I'm not even Hawaiian, but, looking at what she did was just amazing. And we do have our Māori women that are the same here. I'm just looking at something now. Did Rawiri Waititi really say to Seymour last night, speaking of prisons, your president is still in jail? Oh, gosh. That was... Sorry, Seymour. You had that coming, mate. Yeah, so, amazing, amazing. All right. Listeners, it is now 9 minutes to the top of the hour, and we've been going since 4 o'clock, or just after 4 o'clock, listeners, but very shortly we're going to have the news. I'm going to go into some of this the stuff that we know about Honani K. Trask. There's some other stuff that she wrote as well, and she said, and she's quoted as saying, and here's something that she, looks like we're going to have to get back into this thing so we can see it, but here we go. So we have to, It's about a minute long. And, yeah, brilliant lady. And this is how she handles a being interviewed by this Pākehā guy.
3: Go ahead. What's your question, please?
4: My question concerns, you know, you blame it on the white man about on how we came over and take your land. You come over to our country and buy up our land, too. You know, it works both ways. I don't see how you can have this rallies and everything against the white man. This is America, you know.
5: I need to say something to this call. This is not America. This is Polynesia. Our country was stolen. That's one of your problems. You're ignorant, woefully ignorant.
6: Meet Hayunani K. Trask, a remarkable advocate for indigenous rights and cultural preservation from the beautiful Hawaiian Islands. As a respected professor of Hawaiian studies at the University of Hawaii, she dedicated herself to educating the next generation about Hawaiian history and culture. With an unyielding spirit, she fearlessly advocated for indigenous sovereignty and tirelessly fought to protect Hawaiian lands from exploitation. Through her work, she aimed to reclaim the cultural identity that colonization had attempted to suppress and revitalize the spirit of her community. Her passion and dedication remind us that one person can ignite change and preserve the richness of cultures for generations to come. For Native Hawaiian people, her famous quote still resonates.
1: There we have it, listeners, and that's Hounani K. Trask, brilliant lady, very, very brilliant to still have her legacy. She's got a lot of things happening around, and that's one of her legacies there. Hoeano rei, te iwi kai te mihi atu rā ki a koutou, e whakarongo mai nei ki tō tātou taonga, kai te mihi atu rā ki a koutou. 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Yes, it's been, well, Te Upoko Te Ika, we've been around for a long time, and I'm going to go out with a Haughty Shore song, and this goes out to my auntie, Paradise 35, who just passed away, and that's Auntie Jean. Hoi anō rei, mihi ake ana ki a koe, Auntie Jean.

0: Paradise 35, Haughty Shore. Classic, and Classic J as well. So good to have them on. But we're almost to the end of the show, listeners. And, we're talking about Opportunity Party. They're at 8% in the polls. And Luxon again dismisses them. But he goes, no idea what they stand for. But I think he'll take that call on the day after the election if anything goes. But bueno, anei ngā karere o wātea, ko oti tēnei hōtaka mo tēnei wiki, whakarunga tonu mai ki tō tātouta. 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
6: Te pātaka kōrero o te reo irirangi, o te upoko, o te ika. Are are mai o kutu.

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Join Adrian, aka Muki, as he gets into the kaupapa, the politicians, and the issues affecting our people. Ko tōranga pū, ia wenarei whā ki te

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1: Nau mai ki tēnei kaupapa motuhake. 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I tēnei wā, we'll hear the stories and experiences of those connected to this kaupapa. The Anne Dysart Kahukura Awards, celebrating and acknowledging the people who help shine a light within our communities.
2: As promised, we have our manuhiri that's joining us on air and online this morning, anā ko Candice. Nō mai hara mai e hoa. First of all, tēnā whakamāramātu ki te whānau. 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
2: Mauri ora ki a koe, mauri ora ki a tātou. Mihi nui ki a koe. Thank you so much for the mahi that you do with the people. The people on the ground, but specifically our rangatahi. And that's the first kaupapa that I want to talk to first. Rangatahi, working with rangatahi. What does that mean to you, working with our rangatahi?
3: Well, working with our rangatahi is an honour. I love working alongside of our rangatahi. And, you know, I think that's been a big passion of mine ever since I was a young rangatahi myself. I still consider myself as a rangatahi to this day. But just being in those spaces of wānanga and being able to be amongst other rangatahi, that for me has been a privilege in itself. And just being able to just meet new rangatahi, be able to hear their kōrero, hear their stories and their haerenga. All of our rangatahi are different and they all bring something beautiful and they all bring something different to the tipu. And so for me, our rangatahi are our future. They are the ones that have a lot of knowledge to bring, as well as the gifts that they bring as well.
2: As the years have gone, I'm not relating to rangatahi as strongly as I used to, as I'm getting older and older. And once upon a time, we were all rangatahi and we understand what that looks like. And te ao huri huri ana piki me ana heke. So mihi ana kia koe, I e rā mahi rangatira. Now, you've been nominated for the Kahukura Award. Shout out to the person that nominated you. How did you feel when you found out you were nominated for this award? And shout out to Etu Whānau.
3: Well, at first I was like, I didn't have any emotions at all when I heard the kōrero come through. I was like, oh, ka pai. But when I got closer to the time of our Kahukura Awards, and the time to go down to Pōneke, I was like, oh, heck, it's all hitting now. And I was like, oh, wow, I've really actually been nominated. But I think for myself personally, the award itself was beautiful, and I acknowledge our whānau that had nominated me for that particular award itself. But just for me, I was just like, wow, I was just beyond the moon, I suppose. And I think at the same time too, I was just like, wow, this is really hitting me in terms of the mahi, the recognition for that. So yeah.
2: Not only were you nominated, but you're also a finalist. What did that mean to you to be one of the finalists for the Kahukura Rangatahi Award?
3: Well, for me, once again, I felt very privileged, felt very honoured, but at the same time too, I think for me, I was really feeling really proud in terms of the mahi that I've done alongside of the whānau that I've worked with too, because that tohu itself and that taonga itself wasn't just for myself, but the hāpuri that I've walked alongside of, and so also the rangatahi too, because that's a big part of what I do, and I think that was actually in a recognition for them, that taonga itself. So being a finalist for me wasn't just for me, it was for our whānau and our hāpuri here in Tūwharetō particularly. So
2: E poho kereru ana mātou, o te kāinga nei, ki wai mahi, ki tō eke, ki tēnei taumata ike ike. And of course, having a really strong why is very, very important. The why of which you do everything that you do. It's quite nice to wrap up our show and our day with this kōrero, to uplift especially as we navigate through our wharetapa whā today with our Oranga, Oranga Tuesday kōrero. He anō, eni kupu whakamutunga ki e rai whakarongo ana i tēnei ataki o Taiwa kōrero. Any last words?
3: Well, just want to acknowledge our hāpuri, want to acknowledge our iti whānau, rōpū, as well as our te hāpuri ora whānau as well. Without those whānau that have walked alongside of me, I wouldn't have been able to receive that taonga that I did. And I bring that back here to Te Whare Toa as an acknowledgement to all of them for all of the mahi that they've allowed me to do alongside of them. So I tihei wā mauri ora.
2: E te hoa, Candice, e mihi ana ki a koe. 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

0: are you cycling this weekend?
1: Yeah, heading out tomorrow.
0: Okay, remember to have a hmm.
1: Eh?
0: Yeah, go hard, but have a hmm first. And wear all that fancy protective gear you've got. Because you're the best with getting the kids to help in the community garden, and we're going to need all hands on deck if we're going to get those tomatoes as big as last year.
1: Yeah, those tomatoes were like volleyballs. Will do.
2: If you get injured and can't help in the community, it affects others. So have a hmm and think, if you get hurt, who gets harmed? Find out more at acc.co.nz.
3: I te wā o te pōti, it's the election debates that can have us on the edge of our seats.
4: The politicians rarely get tested.
3: How will they perform under pressure? Pānga pē hāratau I te mura o te ahi.
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0: Peter Fagan.
1: Life jacket laws have changed across New Zealand. The law now requires all people on recreational watercraft 6 metres or less to wear a life jacket. Learn more at maritimenz.govt.nz/lifejackets.

is the process of drying a variety of kumara called taputini. The kaum, of course, is a place, and in that place there is a rock which is white in color, and this rock was used for drying out the kumara. You would place the scraped kumara on the rock, which would be heated by the sun, and leave it there until it was dried out. The kaum, the process of drying kumara in the sun.

0: Sa.
1: Kia mahara ki te he o Rona. Remember Rona's fault.
2: Rona, said to be a woman of Otakanini Pa in the Kaipara, went to fetch water from a spring. A cloud was covering the moon, and in the dark she struck her foot against the stone, cursing the moon. For this rudeness she was punished by being taken up to the moon, where she may be seen when it is full, with her calabash on her back.
1: Kia mahara ki te he o Rona. Remember Rona's fault.

0: here's another version of the story of Taipa. Now, Kauri was very envious of the people and of the area of Taipa itself being so rich in kaimoana. You just had to put your hand in the water and you'd pull some sort of seafood out. He coveted the area so much, he named it Taipa. Tai, Tai, Pa, Touch, Taipa.
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3: Ko Bubsy McFarlane, te kaihautu o te ratonga hōra Māori o Aroha mai. 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
2: When I first came in, I just stood at the door and I couldn't believe what I saw. There's papers all around here. Everything was just all scattered. They had ripped the two safes that were under the stairs out of the wall, yanked them out of the wall, and those safes held our petrol and food vouchers for our clients that we give them when we've got them.
3: Ka whiwhiri poata ngā prihimana mō tētihi mahi tāhai ki tēnei tari i te tiriti o Pukuatua. He rawa i whānako hia, whenei i tēnei tī kērā, mahi kapu tī rānei.
2: And here they took all the stuff out of the fridge and the freezer. This was full of biscuits, tea towels out of the cupboard. They left us too, thank you very much. You do all this work for the community and somebody has no idea what these people go through, what they have to suffer, what they have to do. You know, I know that a lot of people are homeless and haven't got anything to do, but these ones are actually an illness, which is different. What we call our emergency hospital packs, they took all those. The deep heat and Voltaren.
3: Koenei te mata o te tangata e whakapaiti ana nāna ngā mahi tāhai ka mau ki tēnei kāmera. 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
2: The problem that they've done for us is that they've put us back by about 3 or 4 days, you know, helping someone go through their journey.
3: I te rā nei, ko tūwhira anō ngā tatau o tēnei tari o te aroha. 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
5: The only way you're going to do that is ensure that you fund the next phase of Matike Mai, which is about ensuring that there's a national conversation held about this. The problem is that you've got parties standing here today that don't want a national conversation, they're just making decisions based on a very small percentage that support them. The Waitangi Tribunal has a huge part to play in.
4: Hakoa waru te kaumātahi ngā tau, me te kaumātua hoki o Winston Peters, uri o Ngāti Wai, he hoia tōranga pūtonu, e whakahe marika ana te kai arahi o Aotearoa Tuatahi i te whakahau, kia mana ko te reo Māori ki ngā kura katoa.
6: It's a fantastic idea, until you make it coercive and force it down people's throats. If I'm getting on a train downtown and I'm in a hurry and I don't speak Māori, I'm not going to know where to go to because they decided to change all the names.
7: Because if we lose our land, we will lose our culture, we will lose our language, we will lose everything and become but khaki-coloured Europeans in this country.
4: Hakoa ōna whakapapa ki a Ngāti Rehia, e hihia tonu ana te kai arahi o ACT, kia whakakorea te rōpū whakamana i te tiriti.
8: The last of those claims was lodged in 2008. I think it is critical that Ngāpuhi, the iwi that I happen to affiliate to in the north, gets a mandate and does the negotiation to finish them off for good, at least before the bicentennial of our country in 2040. Meanwhile, what purpose does the Waitangi Tribunal serve? It has set itself up as a kind of quasi-parliament that challenges the government that New Zealanders actually elect, as if it can make up its own rules.
4: E tautoko ana te kai arahi o te rōpū kākāri ki te tāke I te hunga whai rawa, ai wero hoki ia ACT.
8: First of all, if you look at the history of this country, people have got together and built things, schools, hospitals, right since the first settlers arrived in this
9: through
8: country.
9: Through taxation public investment.
8: Actually, no, often through charity and people getting together, mucking in and building a community
9: okay,
8: together.
9: Okay, speaking of, second of all... Who's talking about the Hunger Games?
4: Ko te rōpū opportunity ngā tauhau ki te kōti porotiki.
10: There is no evidence to show that that is going to help those people that are on benefits to get ahead in life. What we should be focusing on is helping them get jobs, building an economy where there are high-value, well-paying jobs for them to go into. When we have record unemployment, how is that helping those people get ahead?
4: Tuturu, he patipati pōti te whai, a hei te whitu o Noema, ki te ai ko Waikahua, ka tohu I te kāwanatanga hou. Hārata Brown, te kariri.
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2: 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I want to address and talk into that space, because if we don't, we're going to end up, you know, nearly consuming ourselves, eh, with that kind of thinking. So we are our own best walking, talking solutions, Scotty, koina taku whakaro.
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0: 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She's younger and she's credentialed and she's smart and she's homegrown, no Miti Miti. 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So that's the call, eh? 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That's a lineup of four fabulousness women. 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
3: When you come into a team like this, you're selected on what you've been able to achieve in the past. So I guess the first thing is the calibre and the cattle that we have. So we have the girls that we feel like will get the job done. So it's up to them to get out there and we've just got to set the right environment for them to get that.
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Mārie mōrena, and welcome back to another Taipari Taitumu Request. I'm Te Whānau on this Thursday morning, Thursday the 15th of October. Hei te pēhia koutou I tēnei ata, how you feeling on this Thursday morning? I hope tino pai, tino pai. Please go make yourself a hot drink, come back beside your radio, and get ready for 2 hours of good waiata e homa. Nā te mea, my name is Tipene and I will be with you up until 6 o'clock playing your request and sending them out to whomever you'd like to send your waiata out to e hoa ma. And I will give out our request line phone numbers following this next waiata. Whakarongo mai.

No, they didn't want my. If you'd like to ring from your home phone, your landline phone, then our 0800 number is 0800 824 727. 0800 824 727. If you live in Tauranga Moana, if you live locally, 578 2982. 578 2982. And if you would like to ring using your mobile phone, 07578 2982. 07578 2982. Nō reire, homa. Why am I? Please ring in. I would love to play your waiata. No say to send them out to whomever you'd like to send them out to. A pēnei, ēnei, just like these next two coming up, as usual, to get our show started off this morning. I would like to send out to each and every one of you who have joined me here on Taipari Taitumu this morning. Ngā mihi o te ate kia koutou katoa. A te marie, mōrena.

Good point. Those two Wyatt are with from me. 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I'm here at the Ata Kia Koutou Katoa. Ata Marie Morena. Ata Marie Morena Joy. Joy would like to send these two Waiata going out to everyone who's listening in this morning. Ka pai, tuatahi fui this morning, Joy. The high marks. Love Me With All Your Heart. Tuarua. Just a Closer Walk With Thee by Patsy Cline and Willie Nelson.

Those two words are there, we're for joy. 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Hope you enjoyed your waiata there, e hoa. Ināianei, mōrena Patrick. Kia ora, Patrick. Patrick also would like to send these two waiata ganga to everyone who's listening in. Tuatahi, will you marry me? 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

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Also, I hope you have a lovely day. Kia ora. Hi, nāianei, morena, Richie. 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Tēnā rā koe. Hey, Richie up there in Te Hokianga. Richie would like to send these two waiata going out to everyone who's listening in. Tuatahi by Stevie Wonder. Lately, Tuarua by Mr. Dean Martin. Amore. Whakarongo mai.

0: Good boy. Those two wires are there. We're for Richie. Kia ora, morena Richie up there in Hokianga, whakapau karakia. Hope you enjoyed your wire te hoa. Ngā mihi o te ata kia koe. Ka pai, ināene, morena Michael. Michael would like to send these two wires going out to everyone who's listening in, and also out to his usual group. Blue Boy in the Waikato, Whaia Maikara, the Kaumātua in Waitara, Vian, his sister-in-law Gina, Ewan and Kohu Whānau here in Tauranga Moana, Jamie Cooper, Stephen Chicken, Abraham, Patsy and Johnny, and his brother Reg. Apai, waiata tuatahi. Actually, two waiata here by Hank Williams, Mr. Hank Williams, tuatahi, lovesick blues, tuarua. Hey, good looking. Whakarongo mai.
1: Well, here we are right back again with you. We got a little song here now that I'd like to do for you, one that put together about a year and a half ago and recorded. And there's a lot of suffering in this song. We hope you never do have to go through nothing like this. We have to do it quite often, though. Here it is. Little thing called I Got the Love Sick Blues.

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1: Here's what actually happens inside the Church of Jesus Christ of Latter-day Saints on a Sunday. You arrive, you're greeted, and you sit wherever you feel comfortable. There's a main meeting focused.
2: I know, these two wires are there. We're for Michael. And gang out to his usual group and also out to everyone who's listening in this morning. Hope you enjoyed your wire there, huh? He'll play a homer. You know, I would like to play two wires are here for your brother Reg, aka Mr. Ika down there in Waitara. So therefore, these two wires are going out to all his whānau in Waitara. And also going out to his brother, Michael. Tuatahi, ru kete kete, te mamai, brother aroha, tuarua. Pomarie lights up by the TPM band. Nō reira, whakarongo mai.

There's two waiata there. We're from Mr. Ika, a.k.a. Reg. Hope you enjoyed your waiata e hoa. A pai nai nei, morena mata. Mata would like to send these two waiata, two songs out to Clark, Cora, Stanley, and also out to all her whānau all over the motu and in Australia, and also out to everyone who's listening in this morning. Tua Tahi, Tony Orlando and Dawn with Candida, Tua Rua, Blue Mink by the Devil, I Was Tempted.

those two words are there. Word for mata. Going out to everyone who's listening in and going out to her usual group. Hope you enjoyed your waiata e hoa. Ka pai nai nei, morena Whaelina down there in Whanganui. Whaelina also would like to send these two waiata out to everyone who's listening in. Tuatahi, Lord, I Hope This Day Is Pie by Don Williams. Tuarua, Another Day Old by Eddie Dalton.

goes to Waiata there for Whaia Lina down there in Whanganui, and going out to everyone who's listening in. Hope you enjoyed your Waiata there, Whaia Lina. Ka pai homa. These next two Waiata are from me, going out to each and every one of you who have tuned into Taipari Taitumu this morning at the Māori. Morena.

There's two Waiata there. We're from me, going out to each and every one of you who have joined me on Taipari Taitumu this morning at the Marie Morena. Ka pai e ho ma. Na inai nei, I'd like to play a dedication for... second dedication for Joy. Morena no Joy. Your second dedication here. And so again, Joy would like to send these two waiata going out to everyone who's listening in. Tuatahi, Sarah McLaughlin with In the Arms of an Angel. And Tuarua, Sam Cook with Twisting the Night Away.

Those two Waiata, they were second dedication for Joy. So again, going out to everyone who's listening in. Hope you enjoyed your Waiata e hoa. A pai, so straight after that, morena no Patrick. Like to play a second dedication for you, Patrick. Again, going out to everyone who's listening in. Tuatahi, send me the pillow you dream on, Johnny Tillotson. Tuarua, Tony Orlando and Dawn with Candida.

those two right there were. Second dedication for Patrick. Morena no Patrick, and I hope you enjoyed those right there. Pai hoa ma. Time is just coming up to 5:30. No reira, 30 minutes to go. No reira. And they are.

Kia pae ho ma, kua hau tēnā. It is me on this Thursday morning, Thursday, the 15th of October. I do hope you enjoyed the show as much as I enjoyed being with you this morning, e te ata nei. Also, I hope you'll have a lovely day in mahi, or whatever you may get up to today. And last but not least, I look forward to catching up with you back here on tomorrow morning's show. Ko tai pari, tai tumu. Until then, e hoa mā, kia pai te rā, kia tuturu, ōwhiti, whakamaua, kia tīna, tīna, haumi e hui e, tāiki e. 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

I just want to tell you.

Good morning. Welcome back to the show. 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Morena e hika ma. All right. Thursday morning, me te aha hika. Kei te tiro haere au ki wahora. Me taku ki te, kei te uatonu. And it looks like it's going to be a heavier today. Rain heavier in the morning. Ane ngā tohu pai huarere. Clearing in the afternoon with fine spells. Northerly gales easing before dawn. Showers developing early in the evening and as northwesterlies turn to strong southerlies. Ara e hika ma, ngā tini āhuatanga o ngā tohu pai huarere te haere ake. So yes, there is a bit of drizzle, and then sometimes, some parts of the day, ka tino heke te ua. But the sun is going to come out. 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Let's get our show started. 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

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Some kind of things for my house, I need a couple of little things to put on my side table and to decorate my coffee table, little things like ornaments and stuff like that. And as well as cushions, and I did buy also a new couch covering, and I thought that the warehouse in Pitone was on. 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Yeah, I thought it was cool. My first time at that particular warehouse, and yes, I am from the Miramaki Burney area. 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However, just going into another warehouse over in Pitoni, I absolutely saw things that I absolutely would not find in my warehouse in Lyle Bay and Rongotai. 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They are up, they are displaying, and it was a reminder for me that kirihimete is near. 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I love Christmas, and I love Christmas decorations. 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I'll let you walk into these Christmas decorations and see them for yourself, because it is magic, in my opinion. But for some people, it is like too early to start talking about Christmas, right? 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

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And that's what my goal is while you are all out and about doing your morning routines, getting in and out of the roads, in the weather, whether you're or not you are having to, you know, follow a schedule, a train, a bus schedule. 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And in some cases, can often, not often, and in some cases can flip the start of the day upside down. 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
12: I te wā o te pōti, it's the election debates that can have us on the edge of our seats.
13: The politicians rarely get tested.
12: How will they perform under pressure? Kanga pē hao rātou I te mura o te ahi.
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15: He pai kōrero, he pai o te kākā, he pai o te kākāriki. 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

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I can tell you though, today, high tide is in the next hour, hei te takiwā o te hauru e te waru, ka pari te tai. Low tide is around 3 o'clock, kind of like 2:57 approximately, around 3 o'clock this afternoon low tide, and of course another high tide at around 20:56, kind of like 9 o'clock tonight. 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
7: 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And I hope that today is not as muggy as it was yesterday. Yesterday, it was quite a muggy day, right? Hoi anō, rain may seem heavier in the morning, clearing in the afternoon with fine spells in the afternoon. Northerly gales easing before dawn and showers developing early in the evening as northwesterlies turn to strong southerlies. 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And just to get you in the know of how the weather is going to turn today, or how the weather may be on your side of Pōneke. And for those at home or those who are still getting ready i roto i o koutou kāinga, just something to be mindful of as you prepare an outfit or get yourself ready for the day. 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

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Koia, ka hikina i te taumata o, you know, te ātea me te wairua. 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You know, it's important that ahakoa ngā piki me ngā heke, ngā tai aroa a kupe, ka kitea ka rangona e tātou, i roto i ngā āhuatanga o te rā. It's important that we remain to show or to share happiness, goodness, even in times where it seems hard to be happy. You know, and it's not saying that mena kaore koe e hari kwana me, you know, me whakaari mai koe i te tera. Kau, it's about understanding those parts of those challenging parts of our lives, and those parts in our lives that perhaps may put strain on us, give us a little bit of stress, or bring, you know what I mean? Knowing that those parts are impacting. However, understanding in which context to express and allow those parts of our sides to show, because in that, if it is etahi āhuatanga toimaha, ka kitea, ka rangona, you know? But knowing that, you know, we have the ability to positively impact the lives of others simply by what we choose to share, what type of energy we choose to project, and how we spread and connect te koa me te hari, right? And I thought, you know, I challenged my Uber driver, and I said, you know, but sometimes we're not happy. You know, it's not like every day that there are days that we're not. Ahako tēnā, i mea mai ia ki ahau, it's important to, this is what he said, it's important to always be happy. Yeah, always be happy. It doesn't mean that we're always happy, but to portray happiness because how it makes other people happy, koia te pūtake o ana kōrero. Does that make sense? I'm just going to leave it there because I wero atu ahau i taku Uber driver me ana whakahau kōrero, but I do get it. I do understand it. It's important to be happy. And in that, you're sharing and you're giving happiness to others who perhaps are struggling or going through stuff. And your simple gesture of kindness, of wairua ora, without knowing, may have shifted and changed the whole morale or the whole wairua within their spaces. Ana, koia tāku, find places to sprinkle and to shine your light, and shine your light for all to feel to share. I runga i te ngākau humārika. I runga i te tū a whakaiti. 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Me te mana ao tīpuna. Āwhina, heringa āwhina, heringa tautoko. Koia. I'll leave it there. Eikama, e haere ake nei.

0: cycling this weekend?
1: Yeah, heading out tomorrow.
0: Okay, remember to have a hmm.
1: Eh?
0: Yeah, go hard, but have a hmm first.
2: And wear all that fancy protective gear you've got. Because you're the best with getting the kids to help in the community garden, and we're going to need all hands on deck if we're going to get those tomatoes as big as last year.
1: Yeah, those tomatoes were like volleyballs. Will do.
3: 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Find out more at acc.go.nz.
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7: Tahi tahi ono tahi waru whetua no I te poka pū o Pōneke. Me te aha nei, kei te tino kite I te haruru o te tangata I konei. Ai marika, the capital is bustling. Here in Pōneke, in the metropolis of Pōneke, yeah man, it is cool to see the vibrant energies that are back after the school holidays. You know, during the school holidays, I te harare ngā koutou, ngā taiu.

energy among my kaimahi and my tari, where familiar faces who I have worked with in the past, some that I've worked with before, others new to the space, he kano he hau, have moved into my working environment, my workspace, my tari. And it's a great thing. 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The way in which the energy has lightened and brought a whole new perspective and a shift that, in my opinion, was absolutely needed. So the vibrancy that people can bring into a space that hikama, take note of it. Take note of it. Ai marika, kamutu. Be mindful of the energy that people can bestow upon a place as well. Tērā āhua e kia niko te toxic, and the way in which energies can bog or cloud or prevent something from moving into light. Kaua koutou e aru ki ērā āhua tanga. You know what I'm talking about. You'll come across them. Yeah, stay in your lane, do your thing, keep shining. 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
7: 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Here's your weather. Again, yes, kei te ua tonu, and it may become heavier throughout the morning. However, it is going to clear in the afternoon with fine spells, northerly gales easing before dawn. Ana, he ua ka whakakaha ake. Showers developing early in the evening as northwesterlies turn to strong southerlies. All right. 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Yeah, two total different winds. The way in which each of these winds, in my opinion, feel. 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
1: 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And you know what, today and yesterday, it felt like that. You know, it didn't overly feel like the energy was high, or it didn't feel like the energy was sluggish or low, but it felt like we were just right there. I reira te ua, I reira ngā āhuatanga o ngā tohu pai huarere. However, it was very muggy. 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

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That creativity, that light, that shine, that vibrancy. 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Tēnā I tiri, find your stitch, find your path, find what makes you stand proud and tall, find what makes you who you are. Kei tēnā o tātou, a tātou, ake, hua, āhuatanga, rangatiratanga, mana ake nei, things, we all have something that makes us different, special, and the strengths. Yeah, grab onto them, take light of them, and, you know, find a way to share into the world, with the world, your light. Tēnā. 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Yeah. 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Yeah. Shine your lights for all to see, because anything is possible, e hoa mā. 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I hope that all these words of affirmation, these words of, you know, that I am pahu pahu nei, kei te pahu pahu rāia nei e au, I hope that they find it, that they, you know, they find you and they resonate with you and they inspire you. 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
2: Ka kati te rehita. Hei te weherua pō o te 25 o Ketopa. Me rehita ināianei ki Vote Ira NZ. 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
4: Kāre he wāhi i tuātu o pōneke i te rangi a tāhua. Kia mau tonu, ko te upoko o teika, 1161 AM.

One of my all-time favorite songs from Aotearoa, our own flavor, our own soul, a song that I grew up with and I absolutely loved. No tata ake. Sheifu, fade away. It's a classic, he come on. E haere ake nei, he waiata no tenei rautau, he waiata no naia nei, ara hoki ngā āhuatanga o whakahirahira o tenei o ngā waiata. 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
1: Nau mai ki tēnei kaupapa motuhake. He kōrero mō te tangata, mō te mahi, mō te hapori. I tēnei wā, we'll hear the stories and experiences of those connected to this kaupapa. The Anne Dysart Kahukura Awards, celebrating and acknowledging the people who help shine a light within our communities.
2: As promised, we have our manuhiri that's joining us on air and online this morning, anā ko Candice. 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
2: Mauri ora kia koe. Mihi nui kia koe. Thank you so much for the mahi that you do with the people. The people on the ground, but specifically our rangatahi. And that's the first kaupapa that I want to talk to first. Rangatahi, working with rangatahi. What does that mean to you, working with our rangatahi?
3: Well, working with our rangatahi is an honour. I love working alongside of our rangatahi. And, you know, I think that's been a big passion of mine ever since I was a young rangatahi myself. I still consider myself as a rangatahi to this day. But just being in those spaces of wānanga and being able

0: relating to rangatahi as strongly as I used to, as I'm getting older and older. And once upon a time, we were all rangatahi and we understand what that looks like. And te ao huri huri ana piki me ana heke. So mihi ana kia koe, I e rā mahi rangatira. Now, you've been nominated for the Kahukura Award. Shout out to the person that nominated you. How did you feel when you found out you were nominated for this award? And shout out to Etu Whānau.
1: Well, at first I was like, I didn't have any emotions at all when I heard the kōrero come through. I was like, oh, ka pai. But when I got closer to the time of our Kahukura Awards, and the time to go down to Pōneke, I was like, oh, heck, it's all hitting now. And I was like, oh, wow, I've really actually been nominated. But I think for myself personally, the award itself was beautiful, and I acknowledge our whānau that had nominated me for that particular award itself. But just for me, I was just like, wow, I was just beyond the moon, I suppose. And I think at the same time too, I was just like, wow, this is really hitting me in terms of the mahi, the recognition for that. So yeah.
0: Not only were you nominated, but you're also a finalist. What did that mean to you to be one of the finalists for the Kahukura Rangatahi Award?
1: Well, for me, once again, I felt very privileged, felt very honoured. But at the same time too, I think for me, I was really feeling really like proud in terms of the mahi that I've done alongside of the whānau that I've worked with too, because that tohu itself and that taonga itself wasn't just for myself, but the hapuri that I've walked alongside of, and so also the rangatahi too, because that's a big part of what I do. And I think that was actually in a recognition for them, that taonga itself. So being a finalist for me wasn't just for me, it was for our whānau and our hapuri here and Tūwhare Tō particularly. So I.
0: E poho kereru ana mātou, o te kāinga nei, ki wai mahi, ki tō eke, ki tēnei taumata ike ike. And of course, having a really strong why is very, very important. The why of which you do everything that you do. It's quite nice to wrap up our show and our day with this kōrero, to uplift, especially as we navigate through our wharetapawha today with our Oranga Tuesday kōrero. He anō, any kupu whakamutunga ki e rai whakarongo ana i tēnei ata ki o Taiwa kōrero? Any last words?
1: Well, just want to acknowledge our hapuri, want to acknowledge our itu whānau, rōpū, as well as our te hapuri ora whānau as well. Without those whānau that have walked alongside of me, I wouldn't have been able to receive that taonga that I did. And I bring that back here to Tūwhare Tō as an acknowledgement to all of them for all of the mahi that they've allowed me to do alongside of them. So I tihei wā mauri ora.
0: E te hoa, Candice, e mihi ana kia koe. 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

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Kia karaere, whā ki te ono I te ahi, right here on Te Upoko o Te Ika. 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
2: I te wā o te pōti, it's the election debates that can have us on the edge of our seats.
3: The politicians rarely get tested.
2: How will they perform under pressure? 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

Everyone's got something to say about politics. Kia koe hoki o whakaaro. Join Adrian, aka Muki, as he gets into the kaupapa, the politicians, and the issues affecting our people. Ko tōranga pū, ia wenarei whakaaro.

0: are you cycling this weekend?
1: Yeah, heading out tomorrow.
2: Okay, remember to have a hmm.
1: Eh?
0: Yeah, go hard, but have a hmm first.
2: And wear all that fancy protective gear you've got, because you're the best with getting the kids to help in the community garden, and we're going to need all hands on deck if we're going to get those tomatoes as big as last year.
1: Yeah, those tomatoes were like volleyballs. Will do.
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